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0: Hey, it's Bobby Bones. Coming up in the Country Minute, this artist is teaming up with the American Girl Dolls to have her own doll. And Russell Dickerson is getting a huge honor next on the Bobby Bones Show.
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1: Hey guys, it's I Heart Country on The Verge artist Stella Lefty. Boston is a song I wrote when I was waiting on a guy who was picking me up. I couldn't stop thinking about him, and this is what I was feeling while I was waiting for him. Here's my song, Boston. On a train.

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It's Ashley, your new country hour on 96.9 The Cat. We are super excited to be hosting Shane Proffitt for Rising Stars back at Coyote Joe's October 8th, presented by Eastwood Homes, benefiting Thompson. 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

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We do it every weeknight at 11, bringing you the hottest new songs in country music. There's new stuff from Jelly Roll. It's Hands Up.

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Super excited to be hosting Casey Musgraves at the Spectrum Center in October. We had her here last October. Going to be a great night of music. Here's her latest dry spell.

another one of our rising stars, Taylor Austin's Eye, going to be at Coyote Joe's October 8th. 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

0: 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I'm Jason Aldean.
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96.9 The Cat. So the topic I want to talk about next hour is this. What did you do as a kid that you got away with? If you got a story, I want to put you on the air so you could tell it. 866-607-8383. We'll talk next hour.

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1: What's up, brother? I'm calling from Grand Bend, Ontario, Canada. Love your show, man. Up watching, listening. Cheers.
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7: Welcome to Friday, everybody. It's After Midnight. I'm your host, Granger Smith. Keep it right here. I'm so glad that you're with me. I've got a bunch of good country music to play for you. I've also got this question. What did you do as a kid that you got away with? What did you do as a kid that you got away with? I'm looking for your phone call. I'm going to put you on the air. 866-607-8383. Also, Earl Nibbles Jr., the country boy, has got a dumb criminal story. All this here at hour number two. Whatever the reason you're up early or up late, I'm just glad you're here. It's After Midnight.

Charlotte's number one for new country, 96.9 The Cat. Here's the question. What did you do as a kid that you got away with? We'll talk about this in two songs, and I want to put you on the air. 866-607-8383.

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And Granger Smith is the voice that keeps the night going strong. Thanks for riding with us here on After Midnight with Granger Smith.

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7: 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I'm Granger Smith, your host. 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

Charlotte's number one for new country, 96.9 The Cat. It's about time to run over some things that went down on this day in history. I know you know the Purple Heart was created, but I bet you don't know by who. I'll share coming up in two songs.

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1: We have Ann Hudson coming in here with stories about her favorite stars out there in Nashville. 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
2: 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I don't know how much I believe this story, but could Travis Kelce be recording a country album? 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
7: Third shifters wrapping up this work week here on After Midnight. It's finally Friday. Glad to be alongside you. Granger Smith here, your host of After Midnight. I've got this question. What is your hometown famous for? How do you answer that? 866-607-8383. Earl Dibbles Jr., the country boy, has got a dumb criminal story to tell us, too, at the back half of the hour.
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0: Charlotte's number one for new country, 96.9 The Cat. 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
1: Hey, Granger, this is Misty from Statesville, North Carolina. I'm on my way into work. Just love listening to you in the morning on my way to work and get my day started. And you just bring so much joy and happiness, and you have brought faith back into my life, and I appreciate you so much. Please keep on doing what you're doing. We love you so much.
0: 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Thank you for that call.

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8: 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What's up? Welcome to After Midnight with me, your host, Granger Smith. So grateful you guys have made this America's favorite radio program. And I've got some good news besides that I want to read for you, hopefully put a smile on your face early on a Friday. And then Nashville news, Ann Hudson's going to have you covered on that. Stories about your favorite stars in Nashville and what they're up to. All of this coming up soon this hour. 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

Charlotte's number one for new country, 96.9 The Cat. Last hour, we asked this question, what is your hometown famous for? 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
1: Hey, Granger, man, I appreciate you being up all night. I'm out here Ubering to 3, 4 in the morning. Thanks, sir.
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All right, thanks for sharing your Friday, or at least part of it, here with me on After Midnight, y'all. Before you take off and get that Friday started, let me remind you, God is great and he is worthy of our praise. I'm Granger Smith, coming to y'all from the Yee Yee Farm in Central Texas. If you want to hang out some more, we can. I'm going to be kicking off Mornings with Granger here in just a few minutes. That's on our new streaming channel called Yee Yee Radio. You can find that in the link of the bio of our Instagram at After Midnight Granger Smith, or just search

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7: 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Welcome, y'all. I'm Granger Smith, your host. Thank you for making this America's favorite radio program. We're going to talk about some things that went down on this day in history coming up, plus some Nashville news, stories about your favorite stars out there in Nashville with Ann Hudson. All of this here on this final hour of Friday's edition. Hang tight. Don't change the station.

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0: Mister. I just wanted to let you know that I ordered your book from my local bookstore in Collinsville, Oklahoma. Have a good night.
1: Oh, you're so sweet. Thank you so much.

0: We have Ann Hudson coming here with stories about her favorite stars out there in Nashville. All these stars that we play on the show, we want to know what's going on in their lives. So what you got going on here?
1: Well, this one's about a star we may or may not play. I don't know how much I believe this story, but could Travis Kelce be recording a country album? It's got to be different, right? I don't know, but I'll explain coming up.

raising one and playing one. For all you hard-working third shifters keeping this country moving, thanks so much for turning it up here on After Midnight with Granger Smith.

0: 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Now, I can believe it because time moves so fast. I'm the Problem Tour, already done. We got a chance to see the last couple shows up in Philadelphia, which he did, if you have not heard yet, come out on stage and announce that he will be releasing new music sooner than later.
1: I love to hear that. I can't believe the I'm the Problem era is over, but I'm very intrigued of where he's going.
0: Yeah, and he doesn't make announcements like that on stage unless it's already set in stone that he is going to be releasing music, so we're going to get it. But before that, we're about to play Luke Bryan. We talked about you can win your way in to end your work week, or hopefully end your work week.
1: Yeah, off on the right foot. All you have to do right now, I do it right now, go to the free iHeartRadio app, hit that little red microphone in the top right corner, tell us your name, where you're listening from, and that you want to go see Luke Bryan for free.
0: Yeah, anytime you hear Luke, you can qualify for those tickets. Roll it, producer Hunter. It's Graham in the mornings.
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3: Mount Rushmore of movies. Now, yesterday we were talking about how North Carolina and New Bern specifically was the inspiration for The Notebook, which I think is the greatest romance movie ever made. So then we got to talking about, like, what are the greatest movies in North Carolina? And you told me there's some wild ones.
4: There is some crazy ones on here, like Dirty Dancing, Bull Durham, Days of Thunder.
3: Ooh, Bull Durham and Days of Thunder.
4: Yeah, Talladega Nights, too.
3: Oh, man.
4: And I didn't know this.
3: Shake and Bait.
4: Iron Man 3 was also filmed in North Carolina. That's a great movie.
3: Did not know that. Now, we want to make it as easy as possible. We're going to take some of the legwork out. It started out as like North Carolina movies. What are your greatest North Carolina movies?
4: Yeah.
3: Why don't we just make it a Mount Rushmore of your personal movies all time?
4: Okay, I love that.
3: And then you and I, how about we put together our list of four, and then see if Cat Country can beat our list of four. We'll post it and then see how we did.
4: Oh, I love it. Let's do it.
3: All right. That's going to go up on Graham in the Mornings on our Instagram page, but it's also the talk back of the day. What is your Mount Rushmore of movies? 1-800-570-9690. Or you can leave us a talk back at any point in time of the show. We'll throw you on Graham in the Mornings. It's 96.9 The Cat.
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1: Panthers are back in action. NFL preseason started last night. Hall of Fame game. Panthers getting the first go.
2: I love that. Usually I don't pay attention to too much of the preseason, but yeah. It's pretty cool that we were able to play in such a great game.
1: Yeah, so last year I moved back from Los Angeles, California, which the Rams are great, and it was really fun to pull for them, but it ain't like pulling for your hometown team.
2: I know, there's nothing like pulling for the hometown team.
1: Yeah, so living here, and then last year was so exciting. The excitement's been building all throughout the offseason. Offseason's over. We're in preseason now.
2: Yeah.
1: How are you feeling about the year? And I know we're biased. We're like, oh, coming off of division win.
2: Yep.
1: We host a home playoff game.
2: Oh, yeah.
1: Take the Rams to the final drive of the game.
2: It was awesome.
1: How you feeling?
2: I'm feeling pretty good. It's going to be a little interesting how we go through the number one schedule, because you win your division.
1: Yeah.
2: That means you play all the previous division winners the next year.
1: Yeah.
2: We got a lot of good teams on the schedule.
1: Mm-hmm.
2: But I think we've progressed a little bit. I like what we've done in the offseason. So I'm expecting us to go back to back. I'm being honest.
1: I was going to say the same thing. Now, I don't know if we win the home playoff game, but I am expecting us to win the division again.
2: What has the other teams done in the offseason?
1: You would say
2: nothing.
1: Tampa Bay. You would say Tampa Bay is the biggest threat?
2: Probably so. As long as they have Baker Mayfield at quarterback, I'd say so.
1: Yeah, but I'm still liking what we're doing.
2: I'm loving it.
1: Well, we're back. Kickoff was last night. Hall of Fame game. Panthers get it rolling. Keep pounding. NFL football. Fall is here.
2: Let's go.
1: Tim McGraw passes are also here. 7:30 Cat Fight on 96.9 The Cat. It's Graham in the Mornings.
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All right, coming up in your top three, a story you're going to love if you're a fan of Producer Hunter's No Work on Friday schedule. 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
2: Now, full disclaimer, I'm just the messenger here because I know my bosses listen to Graham in the Mornings here on 96.9 The Cat. But the four-day work week is getting attention again. Companies like Kickstarter have tested a four-day schedule while keeping pay the same. And many workers are reported being happier and just as, if not more, productive in the 4 days of that four-day work week, which is why a lot of people listening right now are probably like, yeah, let's go ahead and make that permanent. Again, just the messenger. Love my job. Now let's transition before I have a no-day work week. MySpace. Do you remember MySpace? I used to love MySpace. Well, let's back in the conversation. Reports are saying that the social media pioneer that gave us like profile songs or custom pages, everybody's first friend Tom, is planning a comeback centered around music and creators, which makes sense because I feel like all of social media is gearing that way. Selfish plug, check out 3 for the Road if you love music recommendations on our show page over on Graham in the Mornings Instagram. 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It's happening Saturday at Tom Hunter Park in Charlotte. It's free. 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And that's your top three on 96.9 The Cat. Got those Tim McGraw passes to give away. 7:30 Cat Fight. It's Graham in the Mornings.
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0: We're switching things up for Catfight today because it's a very special Friday. We don't normally get Producer Hunter on a Friday.
2: I love it when I get to go against Cat Country. Is that what we're doing?
0: Yeah, that's what we're doing. Producer Hunter, who's on the line for Catfight?
3: Tina from Salisbury.
0: All right, Tina from Salisbury, you are playing Producer Hunter today for 2 Tim McGraw tickets. How you feeling?
3: I'm excited.
0: All right, so you need 2 correct answers. Producer Hunter, you need 7 correct answers to win.
2: Okay. Let's go.
0: All right, so hopefully it's the end of the work week. All of our questions have to do with things that come or occur towards the end of other things.
2: Oh, I love this.
0: Okay, so first question. At the end of a fireworks show, what is the big finale commonly called?
3: Tina.
0: Yes, Tina.
3: Grand finale?
0: The grand finale.
2: I knew that.
0: Tina's up 1-0. In a Marvel movie, what do they call the extra scene after the credits roll?
2: Hunter. In credits, right?
0: Incorrect. Oh, hey, no. Tina, would you like to steal? This make me, not only are you going to lose, but you got to give a wrong answer.
2: Oh, come
0: from
2: on.
0: You're a Marvel fan.
2: I love Marvel.
3: Like the extras?
0: Both of you, I'm going to say no.
2: All right,
0: it's a post-credit scene.
2: It's a post-credit scene. I knew it as soon as I said it. It was wrong.
0: So tally right now as it stands, Hunter 0, Tina 1.
3: Okay, give me an easy one.
0: At the end of a television season, what is the suspenseful ending call that leaves viewers wanting more?
2: Oh, Hunter.
3: Oh, my God.
0: Hunter.
2: Cliffhanger.
0: A cliffhanger.
2: Let's go. We're on the board.
0: That was a tough one.
2: We're on the board.
0: Oh, Hunter's on the board. Okay. In a book, what section appears at the very end and may provide extra information and updates?
3: Tina. Epilogue
0: is correct.
2: That's right. Epilogue. That's a big word.
0: It is a big word. I had no idea. I had to look it up. You should see Hunter's face. He was like, I don't know. Tim McGraw passes going to Tina.
3: Oh, my gosh. Thank you so much.
0: You're so welcome. Thanks for playing. Talk back of the day coming up. We've been talking about movies that were filmed in North Carolina. Let's downshift a little bit. If you had to, could you, and I'll give you some time on this, could you name your Mount Rushmore of movies in your lifetime or like movies that you love?
2: Easy. Yeah, I could do that.
0: You could?
2: Yeah, I think so.
0: All right, it's our talk back of the day. You can give us a call. Phone lines are open, or just leave us a talk back. Either one. We'd love to put you on the show. But if we're talking about the 4 best movies that you love the most in your life, could you give them to us? We'll give you ours coming up in just a bit. Everybody.

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2: It's the talk back of the day on Graham in the Mornings.
3: Mount Rushmore of movies all time. You and I are going to put our list together. So we'll, let's say I'll do two, you do two. Okay. And we're going to post it. And then we'll see how Cat Country responds, and maybe they can build a Mount Rushmore that's better than ours.
4: Okay, I love that.
3: So I'm going to let you go first. So we got four choices. What's your first pick for Mount Rushmore of all-time movies?
4: Okay, for me, I'm going to put The Dark Knight, the Batman movie from Christopher Nolan. Okay. That is 100% on my Mount Rushmore.
3: Is that the one with Heath Ledger as the Joker?
4: It is.
3: Okay, yeah, that's a good one. That's a tough one. Yeah. I would say the greatest comic book movie ever made.
4: I would say that as well.
3: All right, I'm going to go first pick for me, Gladiator.
4: Gladiator is great.
3: My name is Maximus Decimus Meridius, and I will have my vengeance.
4: That is awesome.
3: All right, you're next.
4: All right, Empire Strikes Back, Star Wars.
3: I knew you were going to go Star Wars.
4: Oh, I love that movie so much.
3: After you said you had a Lego set of Star Wars, I was like, I know Star Wars is going to make the list.
4: Yeah, and I feel like that's on a lot of people's Mount Rushmore.
3: Yeah, iconic.
4: Too. Yeah.
3: Iconic. I got a dark horse.
4: Okay.
3: You're never going to guess.
4: All right.
3: I'm going Zootopia.
4: Zootopia?
3: Yeah.
4: All right, let's go.
3: I love Zootopia.
4: What a pick. I love it.
3: So that's our list. So we've got Gladiator, Empire Strikes Back, Zootopia, and Dark Knight.
4: That is an epic talk.
3: Hey, post yours or leave us a talk back right now. Call us right now, 1-800-570-9690. What's your Mount Rushmore of movies all time? It's our talk back on the

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0: Yeah, you and a friend go see Luke Bryan on us. Many would say, that's my kind of night.
1: That's my kind of night.

0: That's a world premiere. Co Wessel, Ella Langley, 96.9. The Cat celebrating Friday in the best way possible.
1: That is the best way possible. I'll tell you what, anytime those two get together, it's electric.
0: Yeah, you like the other one they did. What was the other one they
1: did? That's why we fight.
0: Yeah, that's why we fight. That's why we fight. Yeah, that's a jam. That one slaps. Awesome. Yeah. I'm going to put you on the hot seat. If you could have any duo, any collaboration, pick them out of the ethos, what would you go with right now?
1: Morgan Wallen, Luke Combs, off the top of my mind. What a shoot for it.
0: Yeah, I'll go Zach Bryan, Lainey Wilson.
1: Oh, that'd be awesome.
0: Yeah, I think that would be a great one.
1: Yeah.
0: All right, we're going to spin that throughout the day. We love New Music Friday and definitely love world premieres. Co Wessel, Ella Langley. Coming up, Producer Hunter's Riddle Challenge. Got a good one for you today.
1: Oh, yeah, we got tickets on the line, too.
0: Ooh, stay tuned. 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

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It's time for Producer Hunter's Riddle Challenge. We give you a riddle. If you answer before Producer Hunter, you beat him in the challenge. Today's riddle, which is my favorite of the week, by the way. You have a small blue bucket filled up to the top with sand from the beach. It's very heavy. So what can you add to that bucket that's going to make it much easier to carry? You got a bucket full of sand, obviously very heavy. What can you add to that bucket to make it lighter and easier to carry? It's Producer Hunter's Riddle Challenge on 96.9 The Cat. Your answer coming up in two songs. She

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1: Julie out of Lawndale can't even believe it's already Friday. I love it.
2: I know. I love Fridays, too. And I'm working on a Friday. How about that?
1: Yeah, maybe that's why I can't believe it. Julie, how you feeling? Are you ready to play Producer Hunter in his Riddle Challenge?
3: Absolutely.
1: You have tickets again, right? You have tickets all week long, which has been amazing.
2: Yeah, I do have more tickets to go to the Titanic exhibition up here in Charlotte at the Park Expo. It's a four-pack, too, so you get to take your family.
1: Very cool. All right, today's riddle.
3: Sounds good.
1: You have a blue bucket. It's full of sand. You're at the beach. You got a bucket. You fill it with sand. Obviously, it becomes heavy. Is everybody on board?
2: Yeah, I'm here.
1: What can you add to that bucket to make it lighter? So you got a bucket full of sand, but you can't carry it. So you're thinking, what can I add to this to actually make it lighter? That's today's riddle for Producer Hunter's Riddle Challenge. It's a tough one.
2: A hole?
1: A hole.
2: Yes! Ending the week off good. Let's go.
1: I'm so sorry,
2: Julie. I had to do it to you.
3: Oh, I couldn't even think, and I was raised at the beach.
2: Oh, no.
1: Some of those buckets have a hole in them, and you can unplug it.
2: Yeah, they got a little stopper. You just undo it.
3: But my immediate mind went straight to a sandcastle because that's what I did with it.
2: Mm-hmm. Yeah.
3: Anyway, Julie. Okay, I lost.
1: You let me down, but I still love you more than I love Producer Hunter.
3: Oh, my gosh. Thank you.
1: We're going to have to get a rematch going because I feel like you got that too quick, Hunter. I don't know if many people would have beat you on that one.
2: I've been dialed in this week. Let's go.
1: You have been dialed. Julie, thank you so much for playing. Have a great weekend.
3: Thank you.
1: 96 minutes, nonstop cat country. It's Graham in the Mornings. I can't believe you.

0: New Music Friday on Graham in the Mornings. I geek out on it. I've been raving about this album and this artist for a little over a year now, Producer Hunter. And now you're co-signing. Like, at first you were like, oh, let me check it out. And now you've checked it out and you're co-signing.
1: Add it to the list of artists that you were in on early.
0: Let's go.
1: And this was a good one to be in on early, too.
0: He's one of our rising stars, and that show is back October 8th at Coyote Joe's. Going to be a great time. For a limited time offer, which I'm not sure if it's still going on. I think it is. You can get in for less than $10.
1: That's right. It is still going on right now, less than $10. You can see five up-and-coming country artists, including this guy, Tyler Nance.
0: Yeah, so check out our Instagram, Rising Stars post on Graham in the Mornings over on this so you can get all your ticket information and get into the show for less than $10. If you need receipts, hopefully, you know, you would take our word for it. But if you need them, we got them.
1: That's right. Turn the radio up.
0: Roll.

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3: Here's a feel-good story heading into the weekend. A Charlotte Fire Battalion chief is being called a hero after saving a stranger's life while on vacation in Virginia Beach. Chief John Lipsett saw a man suffer a cardiac arrest and immediately started CPR. The man survived and is now expected to make a full recovery. But what makes the story even more special is that the chief's wife and daughters were there to see it happen. And just a reminder that heroes don't clock out when

they leave work. And one quick decision can make all the difference in the world. So shout out to Chief Lipsack, and also shout out to all of our first responders, all of our men and women in our police departments, any and everyone that's putting their lives or risking their well-being for others. Super, super cool. And that's your good news on a Friday here at Graham in the Mornings.

0: Fun fact, do you know who wrote that record?
1: Was it Stapleton?
0: It was.
1: Oh, that's such a good tidbit.
0: Chris Stapleton wrote Drink a Beer, and if you've ever seen it performed live, you understand why I believe it's the moment of his live show. And if you haven't, you can do that right now.
1: I haven't seen him live, so I might need to do this. What do we got to do?
0: Yeah, open up the iHeartRadio app right now. There's a red microphone icon in the upper right-hand corner of your screen. Just give us your name, where you're listening from, and that you want to see Luke Bryan for free on 96.9 The Cat. And you can see and also co-sign the moment of his live show is when he sings Drink a Beer. Just when I-

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3: Mount Rushmore of movies all time. You and I are going to put our list together. So well, let's say I'll do two, you do two.
4: Okay.
3: And we're going to post it. And then we'll see how Cat Country responds. And maybe they can build a Mount Rushmore that's better than ours.
4: Okay, I love that.
3: So I'm going to let you go first. So we got four choices. What's your first pick for Mount Rushmore of all time movies?
4: Okay, for me, I'm going to put The Dark Knight, the Batman movie. Ooh. From Christopher Nolan.
3: Okay.
4: That is 100% on my Mount Rushmore.
3: Is that the one with Heath Ledger as the Joker?
4: It is.
3: Okay, yeah, that's a good one. That's a tough one.
4: Yeah.
3: I would say the greatest comic book movie ever made.
4: I would say that as well.
3: All right, I'm going to go first pick for me, Gladiator.
4: Gladiator is great.
3: My name is Maximus Decimus Meridius, and I will have my vengeance.
4: That is awesome.
3: All right, you're next.
4: All right, Empire Strikes Back, Star Wars.
3: I knew you were going to go Star Wars.
4: Oh, I love that movie so much.
3: After you said you had a Lego set of Star Wars, I was like, I know Star Wars is going to make the list.
4: Yeah, and I feel like that's on a lot of people's Mount Rushmore.
3: Yeah, iconic.
4: Too. Yeah.
3: Iconic. I got a dark horse.
4: Okay.
3: You're never going to guess.
4: All right.
3: I'm going Zootopia.
4: Zootopia?
3: Yeah.
4: All right, let's go.
3: I love Zootopia.
4: What a pick. I love it.
3: So that's our list. So we've got Gladiator, Empire Strikes Back, Zootopia, and Dark Knight.
4: That is an epic talk.
3: Hey, post yours or leave us a talk back right now. Call us right now, 1-800-570-9690. What's your Mount Rushmore of movies all time? It's our talk back of the day.
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0: That's a world premiere on New Music Friday here on Graham in the Mornings. Cole Wetzel, Ella Langley.
1: Always love when them two get together. It's always good.
0: You know what I think is always good?
1: Let's hear it.
0: Putting you on the hot seat and not giving you any heads up.
1: Oh, I love when you do that. I love it.
0: So if you were to, someone were to ask you, what's the greatest country collaboration by a duo ever? Like that, not a duo like Dan and Shay, but like a duo, guy, girl, guy, guy, girl, girl. What do you think? What would just come to mind first?
1: I'll give you two. Okay. That come immediately to mind.
0: Okay.
1: Islands in the Stream.
0: That was my choice.
1: Islands in the Stream.
0: I feel like you can't go wrong with that
1: one. You can't go wrong with that one. Yeah. And then Whiskey Lullaby.
0: Ooh.
1: Those are some pretty good ones right there.
0: You know, I set you up and I thought you were going to maybe hit a single.
1: Yeah.
0: Touching all four.
1: Let's go.
0: Home run out the park. Islands in the Stream. I don't think you can argue it.
1: Iconic.
0: Iconic. New Music Friday, Graham in the Mornings. We do have cash in less than an hour. We're giving away cash 9 o'clock all day long here on 96.9 The Cat every single hour. And all you got to do is enjoy some good country music and listen for the keyword.
1: I'd say that's a pretty good day right there.
0: Graham in the Mornings. Happy Friday.

0: Slam in the Mornings, 96.9 The Cat. I'm pumped for the weekend. What you got going on?
1: Honestly, not too much.
0: No?
1: Yeah.
0: Well, I am pumped. So I am, and you know this already, a new homeowner.
1: Let's go, yeah.
0: I am officially a Charlotte resident off my sister's couch. But today, I get to go holler at my boys from Leonard because they are helping me pick out a custom-made shed so I can put all my tools, everything, make it look nice.
1: Oh, yeah, exactly what a new homeowner needs. Exactly.
0: Yeah, I mean, I'm a little stressed, you know, but they say, hey, we got you. And you've seen what they did to my truck.
1: Truck looks good.
0: Yeah, the truck looks nice. So I trust my boys over at Leonard. I'm really pumped, but I'm a little anxious. But as a new homeowner, I'm in better hands with Leonard than I am doing it myself.
1: Oh, they'll hook you up good. I know that.
0: I'm pumped. I got to show you some pictures of these sheds. They're crazy.
1: Oh, I definitely want to see some pictures.
0: They have some chicken coops, too. And I'm like, man, that would be cool, but I don't have room for it.
1: Oh, I was about to say, do that. Awesome.
0: Have you seen those?
1: Yeah, they're great.
0: Man, they're awesome, but I don't have room.
1: Make some room.
0: Why not? We'll see. I'll send you pictures from the sheds that we're picking out.
1: Okay, let's go.
0: Super pumped. Have a great weekend. It's 96.9 The Cat, Graham in the Mornings.

0: 96.9 The Cat. They say that $10 won't go a long way right now. And most times, that's correct. But we got a counterpoint to you.
1: Yeah, because for less than $10, you could hear that last guy, Cole Goodwin,
0: yep,
1: and the other four rising stars we have for like $9.69, which, you know, a little cheeky because 96.9 The Cap, but we love it.
0: Hey, I'm all in. Under $10 and you get a show at Coyote Joe's October 8th. It's our Rising Star show. It's back. I am so pumped for it. We've been playing Rising Stars this morning. We're going to play more of it leading into the show because we're getting excited about it. But yeah, for less than $10, let's all hang out.
1: Just go to coyote-joes.com to get your tickets.
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Aldean on 96.9 The Cat. Reminder, and hopefully this is the end of your work week. I know some people work on the weekends. I work on the weekends. But if you're downshifting out of your work week, you might as well end it with some cold, hard cash. We gave away $1,000 about 20 minutes ago. We're going to do it again at the top of the hour at 10 o'clock. And all you got to do

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1: Panthers are back in action. NFL preseason started last night. Hall of Fame game. Panthers getting the first go.
2: I love that. Usually I don't pay attention to too much of the preseason, but yeah. It's pretty cool that we were able to play in such a great game.
1: Yeah, so last year I moved back from Los Angeles, California, which the Rams are great, and it was really fun to pull for them, but it ain't like pulling for your hometown team.
2: I know, there's nothing like pulling for the hometown team.
1: Yeah, so living here, and then last year was so exciting. The excitement's been building all throughout the offseason. Offseason's over. We're in preseason now.
2: Yeah.
1: How are you feeling about the year? And I know we're biased. We're like, oh, coming off of division win.
2: Yep.
1: We host a home playoff game.
2: Oh, yeah.
1: Take the Rams to the final drive of the game.
2: It was awesome.
1: How you feeling?
2: I'm feeling pretty good. It's going to be a little interesting how we go through the number one schedule, because you win your division.
1: Yeah.
2: That means you play all the previous division winners the next year.
1: Yeah.
2: We got a lot of good teams on the schedule,
1: mm-hmm.
2: but I think we've progressed a little bit. I like what we've done in the offseason, so I'm expecting us to go back-to-back. I'm being honest.
1: I was going to say the same thing. Now, I don't know if we win the home playoff game, but I am expecting us to win the division again.
2: What has the other teams done in the offseason?
1: You would say nothing. Tampa Bay? You would say Tampa Bay is the biggest threat?
2: Probably so. As long as they have Baker Mayfield at quarterback, I'd say so.
1: Yeah, but I'm still liking what we're doing.
2: I'm loving it.
1: Well, we're back. Kickoff was last night. Hall of Fame game. Panthers get it rolling. Keep pounding. NFL football. Fall is here.
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Happy Friday. All right, coming up in your top three, a story you're going to love if you're a fan of Producer Hunter's No Work on Friday schedule. A workplace trend is picking up major speed across the country, and it could mean more long weekends without burning vacation time. We'll tell you what companies are trying it and why so many employees are all in on it. Coming up in your top three, it's Graham in the Mornings. I can hear the-

0: the Carolinas talking about today. 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
2: Now, full disclaimer, I'm just the messenger here because I know my bosses listen to Graham in the Mornings here on 96.9 The Cat. But the four-day work week is getting attention again. Companies like Kickstarter have tested a four-day schedule while keeping pay the same, and many workers are reported being happier and just as, if not more, productive in the 4 days of that four-day work week, which is why a lot of people listening right now are probably like, yeah, let's go ahead and make that permanent. Again, just the messenger. Love my job. Now let's transition before I have a no-day work week. MySpace. Do you remember MySpace? I used to love MySpace. Well, it's back in the conversation. Reports are saying that the social media pioneer that gave us like profile songs, your custom pages, everybody's first friend Tom is planning a comeback centered around music and creators, which makes sense because I feel like all of social media is gearing that way. Selfish plug, check out 3 for the Road if you love music recommendations on our show page over on Graham in the Mornings Instagram. And lastly, if you're looking for something to do locally this weekend, how about MechFest? It's happening Saturday at Tom Hunter Park in Charlotte. It's free. Got food, vendors, activities, plenty of family-friendly fun. So it's an easy weekend option if you want to get out and support local businesses. And that's your top three on 96.9 The Cat. Got this cash burning a hole in our pockets. We gave away $1,000 top of the hour here at 9 o'clock. We're going to do it again at 10 and then all day long until 9 p.m. So keep it here. You're just a few minutes away. Spend it however you like it. But you got to listen for the keyword and keep it here on 96.9 The Cat. It's Graham in the Mornings.
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What a way to kick off a Friday morning. Brand new music from Coetzel featuring Ella Langley. This song is called Jaded. 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

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Kenny Chesney's going to be there. Lainey Wilson and more at our iHeartRadio Music Festival. Yes, we're going to send you out there. 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

Heads up, parts of Lake Wylie is under a no-swim advisory after the heavy rainfall caused a sewage spill into the lake. You don't want to swim in that. 96.9 The Cat. I never

0: Producer Hunter, did you miss Graham in the Mornings today?
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one of the Carolina Panthers' all-time greatest, Luke Kuechly. He's officially going to be inducted into the Pro Football Hall of Fame tomorrow. Big congratulations, Luke. 96.9 The Cat.

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0: 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Yesterday, I was meeting my family at a restaurant for dinner. I'm sitting in the parking lot waiting and wondering, what is taking my husband so long to get here? And when he finally showed up, my 11-year-old son Bear jumps out of the car, and before his dad could say a word, he said, "Dad ran out of gas and I had to help push the car." Now, thankfully, they did make it to the gas station parking lot before the car completely died. And big thank you to the Good Samaritan. Some man jumped out of his work truck and helped my son push the car to the pump. They didn't even get his name. So if you are the man that was at the Shelby gas station yesterday helping a family push the car, thank you so much. You made a stressful situation a whole lot easier. The moral of the story, though, is the gaslight isn't a suggestion. It is a countdown. Don't let it get to zero. 96.9 The Cat.
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0: 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We'll throw it on the show. It's Graham in the Mornings.

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the new one from Co Edsel featuring Ella Langley called Jaded. 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

Keep pounding Panthers. Our Carolina Panthers opened the preseason with a game that had us on the edge of our seats. We beat Arizona 33-30 in the Hall of Fame game. But our rookie quarterback, man, he scrambled for the game-winning touchdown on the final play. It was insane. We are so proud of you, Carolina Panthers. Let's go. 96.9 The Cavs.

love the hearts of the artist in country music. Lainey Wilson just made a little girl's dream come true. 10-year-old Riley was at her very first concert. She held up a sign asking to sing 4x4 by You. Lainey brought her up on stage and she knew every single word. Talk about a first concert you'll never forget. Here's Jelly Roll and Lainey Wilson, 96.9 The Cat.

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I took my son to his school orientation yesterday, and I'm still in disbelief that summer vacation is over. 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

0: season is back, and so is Carrie Underwood. 96.9 The Cat. I'm Sarah Lee. Carrie Underwood is returning to Sunday Night Football for her 14th season straight, and she said this year's opener is one of her favorites yet. It's got more of a rock and roll theme to it, and I cannot wait to watch her. She never disappoints. You can check it out September 13th. And what about our Carolina Panthers? If you missed the game last night, we beat the Cardinals 33-30. It was so intense. I think everybody was on the edge of their couch right there to the very end. It was such a great start to our football season, and you can catch our Carolina Panthers. They're going to be back at it next Saturday against the Buffalo Bills. So keep pounding, Panthers. Let's go. Football season is here. 96.9 The Cat.
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3: On August 4th, 1962, Marilyn Monroe died. 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

0: What time zone am I on? What country am I in?
1: It doesn't matter. It's 5 o'clock somewhere.
0: It's always on 5 in Margaritaville, come to think of it.
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He wrapped up his Still the Problem tour not too long ago, but when he was on the road, he donated more than $1 million worth of instruments to 26 schools across the country. 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

0: this is Julie from Lawndale, hoping to get those Luke Bryan tickets. My gosh, me and my husband would love to see him in concert.
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0: 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We'll throw it on the show. It's Graham in the Mornings. 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
0: 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It's hard.

It's a good thing they have this holiday on a Friday. It's Beer Day. Also, National Water Balloon Day. Can you mix the two? Maybe beer balloons or something? I don't know. Johnny Fox on the Cat. Good to see y'all.

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1: Well, there's a lady named Belinda Fondren in Louisiana, and she just got busted for selling high school students fake doctor's notes so they could skip school. Apparently, Belinda used to work for a doctor, and she was forging the notes as if they came from him, selling them for 20 bucks pop. Sold about 14 before the school got suspicious. They noticed there was a big spike in kids getting notes from that doctor, so they called the doc. He's like, I don't know these kids. They eventually traced the notes back to Belinda. She got arrested, could get up to 5 years in prison. Welcome back to school, kids. She's definitely going to be the Friday DA of the day.
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1: 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It's a dream come true to have my song on the radio. 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On a

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How about Haynes King for the win last night? Woo! Panthers took down the Cardinals in that Hall of Fame game. Hopefully this is what the season's going to be like. Carry this all the way through. Teddy Fox on 96.9 The Cat. It's like an early Christmas present.

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0: 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Her previous record-setting wing walk came in 2022 when she was 93.
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2: 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Approximate overall odds to win range from 1 in 3.86 to 9.37. Problem gambling helpline, 877-718-5543.
3: Mostly cloudy tonight with a few showers popping up. Temperatures falling back in the low 70s. For Saturday, mostly sunny, low 90s, just isolated storm chances. That heat and humidity continues to build Sunday through Monday with highs in the low to mid 90s and just stray thunderstorms. For the WCNC Weather Impact Team, I'm Chief Meteorologist Brad Panovich.
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What's up, y'all? It's Cole Wessel.

0: 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The cat, Jacob, got him some money.
1: Oh, my God, dude, no way. The weather, okay. I'm sorry, I'm the happiest man.

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0: be worse, I guess. It's Eddie Fox on 96.9 The Cat. There's a bride in the middle of her wedding, shooing a bee, lost her ring, flew off her hand. Nobody could find it. A metal detectorist came in and recovered it in like 10 minutes.
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Thank you kindly. The reason I'm bringing it up is three more songs. We're going to play Luke Bryan. So you leave a talk back, get qualified for tickets.

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1: Hey, guys. It's Eileen. 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I have never been to a concert. I'm a grandmother raising two children. 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
0: Good luck. You're in there.

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Yeah. Real? Absolutely.

stuck in traffic right now. We'll do the best we can to keep you entertained and get you home. It's Eddie Fox on 96.9 The Cat. New report from Consumer Affairs found that the worst drivers in America are mostly in the South, while one of the cities with the best drivers, New York City.

0: 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This is Shane from Shelby, North Carolina. Man, I need those Luke Bryan tickets and having those country girls shake it for me. Come on, hook me up with those tickets, y'all.
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It's Eddie Fox on 96.9 The Cat. Talk about the cities with the best and worst drivers in America. Rick sent me a message, wanted to know the city with the worst drivers. That would be Waterbury, Connecticut. Worst drivers in America, according to Consumer Affairs. We could

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0: 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More with Jason Aldean on the way. The famous song he stopped playing in concert, but then brought back. Jason Aldean in studio next on The Bobby Bones Show.
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So you know I keep 96.9 The Cat locked in. 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